0: he's done.
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0: I'm Not Ashamed by David and the Giants on the Christian Mix. 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
4: 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In Genesis 1 and 2, the first two encounters between God and man, man says nothing. 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That blessing comes because you create the space for God to speak into your life. 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

Thank you for spending part of your night with the Christian Mix. It's a gift to be here with you, and I truly hope you're doing well and feeling held and encouraged right now. The Bible gives us the simple hope in Romans 12, verse 12, rejoicing in hope. Even on long days, that reminds us we're allowed to look ahead with joy because God is already there. This next song carries that same heartbeat of steady hope and grace. Here is Goodness of God from CeCe Winans on the Christian Mix.

yesterday's faith-filled favorites, today's hopeful hits, the Christian Mix. The classics of yesterday and the hits of today, sharing grace and joy in every song.

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1: That was Lifesaver by Hope of Glory. What a great reminder that God doesn't just rescue us once. He stays with us in every step. Some days a song like that feels like a deep breath, almost like it's catching you right where you are and saying, you're still held, you're still not alone. And that flows so well into this next moment, because after the break, we're going into a song that celebrates that same kind of patient brace in our everyday mess. Love Me Like I Am from 4 King & Country is coming up next on The Christian Mix.
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3: 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When you choose to forgive, you give someone a gift. You give them the gift of freedom from having to pay the penalty for offending you. Now, this can be a difficult gift to give. You may even ask the question, why should I forgive? We forgive because God says to forgive. In forgiving, you're also giving yourself a gift, the gift of grudge-free living. Now, this is true freedom, and this is why the Bible says, do not seek revenge or bear a grudge against one of your people, but love your neighbor as yourself.
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0: What worship looks like and sounds like can change, but he never will. You don't have to
1: be enough. My children, to be someone Jesus loves. Listening to a great message and worship.
0: He is worthy. 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

0: That was Heaven on Earth from Stars Go Dim. So good. I love how that song reminds us that joy in Jesus isn't just some far-off promise in eternity. He's with us right in the middle of errands, work, and all the messy stuff today. Even on the hard days, God hasn't moved an inch away from you. Sometimes that truth is the little anchor our hearts need. And if your soul could use a calm, we're keeping that worship going after the break with Holy is Our God from Michael James Murphy right here on The Christian Mix.
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1: Men, most of us hate to talk about emotions. In fact, many of us try to push our emotional hurts so deep that we can't remember where they are. The problem is that these wounds and the lies associated with them can explode when the wound is touched. This trigger mechanism causes us to lash out at the people we love, and our woundedness tends to get passed on to our children. We need God's help to break this generational cycle. Being a man who meditates on the Word and prays will see God over time exchange the lie from the wound with His truth. And that's when real healing begins.
2: If you'd like to learn more, go to everymanawarrior.com. 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

That was For Him with Fill the Earth here on The Christian Mix. Such a good reminder of the hope we carry into a Monday evening. If you love those solid classics, make some time for Middays with Hugh Heaven weekdays from 12 to 2 Central with the Classic Cafe right in the middle from 12 to 1 for that lunchtime lift. Let's keep that spirit of grace going with Chris Eaton and It Was Love right here on The Christian Mix.

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1: I'd Do It Again by Andrew Rip on the Christian Mix. I'm thinking of Joni Erickson Tada, who was paralyzed at 17 and thought her life was over. But God used her story to bring hope to people with disabilities all over the world. She learned to paint with a brush in her mouth and started a ministry that provides wheelchairs and Bibles in more than 50 countries. Just a reminder that God can grow grace in the places we least expect. 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
2: When I was a lot younger, I was a camp counselor in the mountains of North Carolina. One of the boys in our cabin was Billy, and he was only 6 years old.
3: Steve!
2: One time he asked, "Guess what I have in my pocket?" "Billy," I said, "don't tell me you have a snake in your pocket." "No," he said, "I mean the other pocket." Always watch the other pocket, except when it's Jesus. He doesn't have another pocket. What you see is what you get. That's when he says, "I love you. Is that okay?" And that's it. You don't have to check the other pocket. I'm Steve Brown. Think about that. Share what you just heard with a friend. Go to youthinkaboutthat.com.
4: Two verses in Proverbs appear right together, and they seem to contradict one another. One says, "Do not answer a fool according to his folly." And the next verse says, "Answer a fool according to his folly." So which should we do when we hear someone making a fool of himself? Well, it depends on how we answer. If we argue, we become as big a fool as the other. But if we wait for the right opportunity and share a word of wisdom that will help, then we have done the person a favor. We need wisdom from God to know when to answer and when to remain quiet. This is David Jeremiah, encouraging you to get on the road to new life. 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
6: 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The classics of yesterday. 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The Christian Mix.

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Keep it locked on the Christian Mix.

0: Bless Me Indeed, Jabez's song by Mercy Me on the Christian Mix. I'm reminded of a woman in Ohio who started writing one thank you note a day, and within a year, she said her anxiety dropped and her relationships grew closer. Gratitude didn't erase her problems, but it helped her see how faithfully God was already providing. Maybe today you spot one quiet blessing and thank Him for it. Stay right here for more of your favorite Christian music coming up, because we're just getting started. And next up, we've got the thoughtful sounds of Forrest Frank on the Christian Mix.
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8: I've got so much to be thankful for. Look, I got a

What a great reminder we heard in Wait and See from Brad and Heath. Thanks for choosing to spend your night with the Christian Mix. Praying you're doing well and feeling held and encouraged right where you are. Romans 15:13 says, "Now the God of hope fill you with all joy and peace in believing." That hope means we're not carrying any of this alone. Even on the hard days, God is quietly steadying our hearts, giving us just enough light for the next step. And that kind of hope naturally overflows into joy, that hallelujah kind of joy. So let's lean into it with Hallelujah Feeling from Caleb and John on The Christian Mix.

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0: That was Waymaker from Leland. Such a powerful reminder that God is still working. Some days, that song really does feel like a deep breath, especially when you need to remember He's making a way you just can't see yet. And that theme keeps going after the break with Yes, He Can by Kane, carrying that same hope into real-life questions about what God can do. More encouraging music is on the way to lift your heart and refocus your day on the Christian Mix.
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2: Have you experienced a major change lately, like the death of a loved one, or the loss of a job, or the devastation of divorce or deteriorating health? What do you do when life changes fast and without warning? First of all, you mourn. Jesus wept at the tomb of Lazarus and mourned the death of John the Baptist. Secondly, you stop mourning. You can't get stuck in a state of mourning. The scripture says, when I walk through the valley of the shadow of death, I fear no evil. Hey, we don't live in the valley. We walk through the valley. And thirdly, you trust God that the best is yet to be. You know, when Moses died, the people could have easily mourned themselves to death, but God told them to dry their tears, cross the Jordan, and enter the promised land. The Lord wants to turn your new normal into new and fresh encounters with Him. Will you arise and cross the Jordan? If you will, you will experience real hope.
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0: Red Letter Day from New Song right there. Such a grateful reminder that every moment can be marked by God's grace. Some days a song like that really does feel like a deep breath, doesn't it? It settles the heart and makes room for hope. And that hope doesn't stop there, because after this short break, we're stepping right into There's a Day A-Coming by Daniel Doss, a beautiful next step that lifts our eyes toward what God is still doing ahead. More good songs, more quiet reminders of hope. 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
1: A friend told me a story of a woman in Austria whose father locked her in the basement for over 20 years. And in that time, she had children who had never seen the sun or even breathed fresh air. Hey, this is Debbie Griffith. To them, the basement was a normal world. When the police found them, the air was so vile they had to tear down walls and bring in fans just to breathe. But it's like sometimes we too are living in a basement, a world not perfect, one infected with sin. We don't even realize we're breathing putrid air because this is our normal. But through the acceptance of God's love and forgiveness, we can believe that He's a Redeemer, working all things for the good with a purpose for us to serve eternally, breathing pure air forever. Look at 1 Corinthians 2:9. 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For more encouragement in Everyday Matters, visit DebbieGriffith.com.
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3: You and I live in a day when God saves by grace and He doesn't save by law. And what a contrast there is between law and grace. What a difference it is. The law demands, grace gives. The law says do, grace says believe. The law exacts, grace bestows. The law says work, grace says rest. The law threatens, pronouncing a curse. Grace entreats, announcing a blessing. The law says do, and thou shalt live. Grace says live, and thou shalt do. The law condemns the best man, and grace saves the worst man.
2: Hear more at ttb.org as Dr. J. Vernon McGee takes you through the Bible.

Long day, but God is good. You're hanging out with the Christian Mix, letting these songs breathe hope over your night. If you ever want more, listen right from the player, see what's been playing, even support the ministry. Just swing by thechristianmix.com and let God's grace keep meeting you right where you are.

0: That was Petra with There Will Still Be a Dawn. Love that hope. Some days a song like that feels like a deep breath, right? Just a reminder that no matter how dark it feels, Jesus has not walked off the scene. He's the light that keeps showing up, and there is always a new dawn with him. If today's been a little heavy, let that promise sit in your heart for a minute. And we're going to keep that hope rolling after the break with the best thing from Big Tent Revival right here on The Christian Mix.
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2: The Lord God formed the man from the dust of the ground and breathed into his nostrils the breath of life. That's Genesis 2:7. So God formed a body, a skeletal frame that lay lifeless on the ground. And then God breathed his own breath into the corpse. He gave the kiss of life and the corpse became a living being. You know, God is always doing what he did on that day. God gives to all mankind life and breath and everything. Right now, God is sustaining your life one breath at a time. Now, if you can grasp these twin truths, that you are made from the dust and that God gives you life, you'll discover both great dignity and at the same time, great humility.
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3: H.G. Wells, the author of over 100 science fiction books, lived at the same time as the famous evolutionist Charles Darwin. He was raised in a Christian home, but after university studies under Darwin's bulldog, Sir Thomas Huxley, Wells was convinced that evolution was a fact, and he eventually became an atheist. Based on his belief in evolution, the survival of the fittest, H.G. Wells' ideas regarding eugenics, the killing or forced sterilization of people to improve the human population, greatly influenced the elite of his day. Even so, towards the end of his life, Wells realized science couldn't solve what's wrong with our world, and he died believing we were doomed for extinction, that science could not save us. H.G. Wells was right about that. The only answer to the wrong we see in this world today is the saving grace of Jesus Christ. I'm David Reeves. Truly, the heavens declare the glory of God.
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0: This is Tony riding through the night with you. Walls of sound, worship, and classics from way back, lifting Jesus high. Stay right here, The Christian Mix.
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2: If I had my way, if I had my way, if I had my way, I would tear this building down. You read about Samson from his birth, the strongest man that ever lived on earth. One day, old Samson was walking along. 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

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At first he saw a woman of the Philistine. 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She said, "Tell me where your strength lies, if you please." 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

0: That was Faith, Hope, and Love from We Are Messengers, and what a good reminder of what holds us together when life feels a little scattered. Psalm 46 verse 1 says, God is our refuge and strength, an ever-present help in trouble. I love that it says ever-present. That means right now, in this moment, in your situation tonight, God isn't far off watching from a distance. He's close, holding you up when you feel like you're running on empty. Maybe today's been heavy. Maybe you're just tired. Wherever you are, you can rest knowing the same God who helps you stand is the God who brings dead places back to life. After this short break, we're going to stay with that hope as we listen to He is the Resurrection from David and the Giants on the Christian Mix.
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2: 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In Luke chapter 5, the tenacious loyalty of friends brought a man to the healing power of Jesus, even when they had to take apart a roof to get him there. That kind of commitment will defy all odds in order to meet a friend's needs. Teach your girl to be the kind of friend who would break through any obstacle to honor another's needs.
1: We are all called to raise up the next generation of Christian leaders. You can learn more about empowering girls through the love of God at raisinggodlygirls.com.
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That was Pierced from Audio Adrenaline, a powerful reminder of the hope we hold on to when life feels heavy. You're with the Christian Mix, the classics of yesterday, the hits of today, a soundtrack of grace and steady joy for your day. And some songs just feel like a deep breath of mercy. Next, let this one wash over you. Cochran & Co. with What Grace Can Do on the Christian Mix. Absolutely.

0: Mercy Me with Sam Wesley right there and On Our Way just wrapping up. Love that hope. That song is such a good reminder that in Jesus, we're not stuck where we are. He walks with us, and even on the hard days, God is still moving us forward with purpose and with joy. Some days, you just need that kind of promise soaking into your heart. And if you're thirsty for a little more peace, after the break, we're heading to the river with Jordan Felice right here on The Christian Mix.
1: Hi, I'm Chloe Elmore. Let's take a break from the busyness of today and focus on God during this Abide Minute. The name Jesus means Yahweh saves. 1 John 3:23 says, "And this is his commandment. We must believe in the name of his Son, Jesus Christ, and love one another just as he commanded us." There is great power in speaking Jesus' name. When you are going through a difficult time or feeling alone or frightened, simply say his name. Feel his presence and know that he is with you. Thanks for spending this Abide Minute with me. 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Until next time, may you abide in Christ.
2: 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Dr. Morris, has evolutionary science been useful to the world?
3: Chris, you'd be surprised. Evolutionists say that evolution undergirds all of biology, and yet no truly helpful discovery has come from evolution. It is true that many evolutionists have made amazing discoveries, but these are based on scientific observation of the way things are. How they originated is a different question. It seems to me that if evolution were really a theory of everything, as they claim, then it ought to be obvious. They shouldn't have to rely on silly evolutionary stories to make us believe it. Face it, evolution is unbelievable because it's simply not true. Most people are not gullible enough to think that a frog changed into a prince. Creation is a much better answer, and we learn that when we go back to Genesis.
2: Thanks, Dr. Morris. For more information, you can find us on the web at www.icr.org. Yeah.

This is Dave with you, stacked with powerful Christian songs, some way back classics, and favorites that still hit home. Stay right here for hope-filled music on the Christian Mix.

0: That was Whiteheart with Say the Word. Such a solid reminder that when God speaks, things change. Joy isn't always about everything going right. It's knowing that Jesus is with you right in the middle of whatever tonight looks like. His word gives a different kind of steady joy the world can't touch. Maybe you needed that reminder more than you expected. I know I did. And speaking of how God changes us from the inside out, after the break, we'll get into Changed from Hannah Kerr right here on The Christian Mix.
1: Susan had turned her life around by turning to Jesus, and now she was on talk radio with three other women still in the business discussing lifestyle choices in Las Vegas. The host and others on the panel were repeatedly asking Susan, "Where was God when you were in this business? Why didn't he save you?" And Susan replied, "God was always with me. It was I who left him." The others clearly did not have a relationship with Christ. They didn't know of his great love for them, and so they had no respect for God or his ways. But Susan understood completely, and she said, "Christ gives us all a free will, but it's our choice whether we want to have him in our lives or not." Without knowing the relationship that brings love and freedom, a person is only going to see God's laws as bringing judgment and bondage. We may turn our backs on God, but he will never turn on us or stop loving us. Proverbs 28:5 says, "Those who seek the Lord understand fully." Every day. For more encouragement in Everyday Matters, visit DebbieGriffith.com.
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Amy Grant there, bringing such a steady, classic reminder of grace. If today feels a little heavy, remember God's already in the middle of it, holding what you can't. Let that settle in as we worship with Elevation Worship and Alleluia right here on the Christian Mix.

0: That was Tomorrow from the Winans. Such a classic reminder not to wait on what God's putting on your heart right now. Some songs feel like they reach back a few years, but the message lands right in the middle of this night, right where you are. After a word from our sponsors, we're heading into Rescue Me by We the Kingdom, carrying that same cry for help straight into Hope on the Christian Mix.
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2: Have you ever heard the expression, where the rubber meets the road? It speaks of the real test of something. Now, I believe the test of Christianity, where the rubber meets the road in Christianity, is found at home. You know, anyone can praise God at church, but what about at home? You see, we can fake a good marriage and family at church, but we certainly can't at home. So what is the answer? It's simply this. The only person you can change is you. Quit trying to change your spouse or your kids or your parents. 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Let him have his way in you. When Jesus is really in charge of your heart, he uses you to make a difference in the most important place, your home. And as you yield each day to Jesus and seek his face, you will find real hope.
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0: You're spending the night with the Christian Mix, and we just heard By Faith from Kim Boyce. Such a steady reminder that we walk this life trusting what we can't always see. There's this simple line in Hebrews 11 that says faith is confidence in what we hope for. That means even when tonight feels uncertain, you're not hanging on by yourself. God is holding what you're hoping for, and He's not letting go. Maybe today had more questions than answers, but right here, right now, God is still writing good into your story. We'll take a short break, and then I've got the goodness from Toby Mack on the way, carrying that same hope that God has been better to us than we even realize. Stay with me for more hope-filled music on The Christian Mix.
1: Someone has observed that after thousands of years of struggling, we have advanced to the point where we have locks and bolts and alarm systems to guard us and our property while we sleep, whereas the natives in the jungle sleep in open-air huts with no doors at all. Sometimes defining progress can be tricky. Is it progress when we are so busy that we don't have time for God in the morning or time to read our children a story at night? It's a good exercise to stop and examine our lives and ask, am I making progress in the things that really matter? This is David Jeremiah encouraging you to get on the road to new life. 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

That was Steve Green with He Holds the Keys. Such a steady reminder of where our hope really rests. Grateful you're here tonight, letting these songs make a little more room for grace and peace. Some nights, it just helps to breathe that in. You're listening to The Christian Mix, the classics of yesterday, the hits of today. And right now, from that promise into another prayer for the journey, Zach Williams with Wait For Me on The Christian Mix.

0: That was You Say from Lauren Daigle. And some days that one feels like a deep breath, doesn't it? It's such a good reminder that our identity isn't in our mistakes or our worries. It's in what Jesus says about us. That's where real hope settles in the heart. Even when everything feels noisy, His voice still speaks peace over you. Right after this break, we're going from that quiet confidence to a joyful spark with I've Got a Fire from Pat Barrett on The Christian Mix.
1: Authors and lawyers are always challenged to cite their sources. Let me quote one of the followers of Jesus as he cites his source. That which we heard from the beginning, which we have heard, which we have seen with our eyes, which we have looked upon and touched with our hands, concerning the word of life, we proclaim to you. In other words, been there, done that, and I've got the t-shirt. I would listen to somebody like that. When we witness, we should probably make sure that our sources are personal too. I'm Steve Brown. You think about that. Share what you just heard with a friend. Go to youthinkaboutthat.com.
2: Oh, how God wants us to worship Him. Why does God want us to worship Him? Why does God want us to do this? Does our worship enrich God? I mean, if you give God your money, God is no richer. If you give God your strength, God is no stronger. If you give God your knowledge, God doesn't learn anything. God is God. But yet God wants us to love Him and worship Him because He is love. And love wants to give, and love wants to receive. And God wants us to worship Him, not primarily for what worship does for Him, but for what worship does for us, because we become like what we worship. If you worship idols, you become like idols. The man molds the idol, and then the idol molds the man. If we worship the Lord Jesus, we become like the Lord Jesus.
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4: It is hard.
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4: And He's shown me that.
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4: I was like, Lord Jesus, I know You're the only one I need. I don't need anybody else. Oh, that's You. You're all I need.
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0: That was Before the Morning from Josh Wilson. Such a gentle reminder that even when the night feels long, God is already writing a new chapter of hope. Joy isn't about everything going right. It's about knowing Jesus is right here in the middle of whatever you're walking through, holding you steady and not letting go. Maybe that's exactly what your heart needs to hear tonight, that He hasn't forgotten you. After the break, Russ Taff is coming up with I Still Believe, carrying that same hope all the way through on The Christian Mix.
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2: Throughout the Bible, God repeats the instruction, do not fear, do not be afraid. God tells us not to fear circumstances, people, and not to fear things. But we are told, fear the Lord your God, serve Him only. This fear is not fright. The meaning of this kind of fear is reverence and awe for God. By placing our trust in the completed work of Jesus Christ, look at what God says He has done. Deuteronomy 31:8. The Lord Himself goes before you and will be with you. He will never leave you nor forsake you. Do not be afraid. Do not be discouraged.
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That was End of Me from Building 429 here on The Christian Mix. Such a strong reminder on a quiet Tuesday night that His strength shows up right where we run out. And if you enjoy this kind of journey through hope and grace, make some room this weekend for Elbert Collins, Saturday mornings 9 to noon Central, keeping your Saturday anchored in joy and scripture-filled encouragement. Coming up next, let's fix our attention on who God is with Harvest and Behold God, right here on The Christian Mix.

0: Demons by Josiah Queen on the Christian Mix. I'm thinking of the story of Louis Zamperini, the Olympic runner who survived the ocean, found faith, and later forgave the men who hurt him most. Proof that God can turn deep scars into deep grace. If he can rewrite his story, he can gently rewrite yours too. One small step at a time. So stay with us for more of your favorite Christian music coming up, because Honey Tree is on the way on the Christian Mix.
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2: If God the Father placed upon the Lord Jesus Christ all the sin of humanity, would you not agree that if he placed all the sin of all mankind upon Jesus, then he intended to offer forgiveness to all men? 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Amen? Therefore, if a man rejects the offer of salvation, he cannot hold God responsible for his rejection. When we reject the Lord Jesus Christ, we reject salvation, we reject forgiveness. But when I receive the Lord Jesus Christ as my Savior, what have I done but I have accepted his forgiveness? That is, he's dealing with my sin.
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3: 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He prunes us, cutting off parts that don't bear fruit so that we can be more fruitful for Him and His eternal purposes. No one likes to go through pruning the hard times, but suffering causes us to be more reliant on God. So rejoice in your suffering, because God is using it to draw you closer to Him.
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0: That was Love Song for a Savior from Jars of Clay. Such a classic reminder that Jesus doesn't hold us at a distance. He actually wants our hearts. Joy isn't just a feeling we chase. It's knowing that even on the hard days, we are fully known and fully loved by Him. Some nights, that truth is the thing that keeps us steady. And when life feels like a battle, you're not fighting alone. 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
5: Chris, mammals are thought to be more advanced on the evolutionary scale, although all animals are amazingly well designed. Insects are thought to be rather primitive, but research has shown that even butterflies, as they migrate across the ocean, have some sort of built-in magnetic sense which keeps them on course. They can correct their course even if blown off course by wind. Chris, even insects were created by an amazingly intelligent creator. There's nothing primitive about any form of life. Even single-cell life is complex. If it's living, it's complex. And it's been that way ever since, back in Genesis.
4: If you'd like to go back to Genesis, you can find us on the web at www.icr.org. For the Institute for Creation Research, I'm Chris O'Brien. Thanks for tuning in.

Love the heart in that one from Dallas Home. If today feels a little heavy, remember God is still working in the quiet places, and gratitude has a way of lifting the weight just a bit. Let that shape this next moment with Chandler Moore and God, I'm Just Grateful on the Christian Mix.

0: That was Dear Mr. Jesus from Sharon Batts and Power Source, one of those classics that really makes you slow down and think about how deeply God's heart cares for the most vulnerable. Some songs feel like a quiet prayer in the middle of the night, and that one is definitely one of them. After a short break, we'll stay in that place of honest prayer and comfort with Meet Me in the Valley from Tasha Layton. You're in the right place for hope and grace in every song on The Christian Mix.
1: Nick Skitland was a NASA chief technologist. He learned a lot during his time at NASA, but one thing stuck out from his time there.
2: I think that there's so much to be said about the work that's done in our space program and in engineering and science that actually just leads us to a better understanding of who God is and what he's done with this creation.
1: A deeper understanding of science leads to a deeper understanding of God's work in his creation. It also serves as a reminder that despite our scientific achievements, we still need God. As Billy Graham explains,
3: we still wrestle with our age-old problems of sin, disease, and death. Only Jesus Christ can meet and solve them. You today in this scientific and technological age can put your faith and confidence in Christ.
1: Learn more about how Jesus Christ can give you hope for the future at our website, findpeacewithgod.net. We're the Billy Graham Evangelistic Association.
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4: 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And He has a good plan for my life. You and I are human. And sometimes our hearts get broken. But my friend, when your heart is broken, be careful that you don't let your feelings override what you know is true. Stand firm on God's Word. It's truth. God loves you. God is for you. And God is with you.
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0: That was Sound of the Saints from Audio Adrenaline. Such a good reminder of hope in every heartbeat. Thanks for spending part of your night here, praying it's been peaceful and that your heart feels a little lighter. Even in the quiet, grace is still moving. After this short break, we'll be back with What Do I Know of Holy from Addison Road.
1: What could Gen Z teach us about being an example in word? 1 Timothy 4:12 says, "Let no one despise your youth, but be an example to the believers in word, conduct, love, spirit, faith, and purity." You know, Gen Z has fully perfected the art of texting. And being a Generation X guy, I can't tell you the number of times I've gotten frustrated receiving text messages that had tons of grammatical errors and shorthand and LOLs and IDKs. But the Apostle Paul, he's talking about people letting their word be their bond. And what I detect in Gen Z is a desire for letting their yes be yes and their no be no. Let's all take an example from Gen Z and what they're speaking to us in allowing our word to be our bond. I'm Gil Michelle, pastor of That Church Downtown in South Bend, Indiana, for OneCry.com.
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3: Paul says, "I determined not to know anything among you save Jesus Christ and Him crucified." And friends, if that's left out of the message, I don't care how high the steeple is, I don't care how loud the church bell is, I don't care how beautiful the sanctuary is, I don't care how lovely and soft the music is, and I do not care how educated the preacher is that's in the pulpit, that is not a church. The thing that is important is the message of the Word of God. We present just Jesus Christ and Him crucified. That is our message.
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0: And that was Phil Kagi with Take Me Closer. Such a good reminder that God isn't far off somewhere. He's right here when we reach for Him. Thanks for spending a little of your day with the Christian Mix. It really is a joy to share this music and a little hope with you. Some days we just need to know we're not alone, that somebody really is lifting us up in prayer. Stay right here for that reminder and song from Bay Turner and Somebody's Praying on the Christian Mix.
1: Should have been long gone now, yeah. Should them be living?

0: That was Smile from Chris Rice. Such a gentle reminder that even on the hard days, God can still grow a little joy right in the middle of our worries. Joy isn't pretending everything's fine. It's knowing Jesus is with you in all of it and that His love isn't going anywhere. Maybe tonight you just need that one small reason to smile again. You're not alone. After the break, Riley Clemens with Jesus Cries is on the way, right here on The Christian Mix.
1: Open the Bible with Colin Smith.
2: A good coach studies an opponent's plays and plans a good defense. You know, Satan used his best plays in the Garden of Eden, and when you know them, you'll be able to defend against them. God had given one simple command, and Satan's first play was to question it. Did God actually say, "You shall not eat of any tree in the garden"? By questioning God's word, Satan made it easier for Adam and Eve to disobey God's command. Now, when Satan tempts you to sin, he'll try and lower your defenses by suggesting that maybe a sin that you want to commit isn't really forbidden by God after all. Bad choices often begin when a person says, "I'm not so sure that the Bible is really that clear on this. Did God really say?"
1: Are you open to discovering what the Bible says about God? Well, then come to OpenTheBible.org.
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this is Dave with you. So glad we get to share this hour together. Classics that carried you way back and songs shaping your faith today are on the way on The Christian Mix.

0: Good morning. Letting that one settle in your heart, we just heard Carry Me from Legend. And some days a song like that feels like a quiet prayer we don't quite have words for. It reminds me of Isaiah 41, where God says, "Do not be afraid, for I am with you. I will strengthen you and help you." That's for you today. In the middle of the emails, the errands, the worries you don't talk about, God is not asking you to carry everything by yourself. He's saying, "I'm right here. I've got you." Even if you feel worn out, His strength doesn't run out. We'll take a short break, and then we'll keep that hope going with Rattle from Elevation Worship on The Christian Mix.
1: Hi, I'm Tyler Boss. Let's take a break from the busyness of today and focus on God during this Abide Minute. One psalmist says, "The idols of the nations are silver and gold, the work of human hands. They have mouths, but they do not speak. They have eyes, but do not see. They have ears, but do not hear. Nor is there any breath in their mouths. Those who make them become like them. So do all who trust in them." The idols of your life might not look like this, but they come with the same problems. Idols take many forms: habits, products, relationships, or even ideas. All idols steal your attention, your admiration, and your purpose away from God and the purpose He gives you. 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Until next time, may you abide in Christ.
2: Susan had turned her life around by turning to Jesus, and now she was on talk radio with three other women still in the business discussing lifestyle choices in Las Vegas. The host and others on the panel were repeatedly asking Susan, "Where was God when you were in this business? Why didn't He save you?" And Susan replied, "God was always with me. It was I who left Him." The others clearly did not have a relationship with Christ. They didn't know of His great love for them, and so they had no respect for God or His ways. But Susan understood completely, and she said, "Christ gives us all a free will, but it's our choice whether we want to have Him in our lives or not." Without knowing the relationship that brings love and freedom, a person is only going to see God's laws as bringing judgment and bondage. We may turn our backs on God, but He will never turn on us or stop loving us. Proverbs 28:5 says, "Those who seek the Lord understand fully every day." For more encouragement in Everyday Matters, visit DebbieGriffith.com.

David and the Giants there with Heavenly Love on the Christian Mix. Such a steady reminder of grace when the night feels long. You're with the Christian Mix, the classics of yesterday, the hits of today, keeping hope and joy in the center of every song. Some nights, a song just feels like a deep breath, and this next one does exactly that. Torrin Wells ready to lead us in Breathe On It right now on the Christian Mix.

0: That was OBB with I Need You. Such a simple prayer that feels huge on the days when joy feels just a little out of reach. The good news is, our joy isn't hanging on how today went, it's anchored in Jesus holding on to us, even when we feel worn out or a little empty. Sometimes just saying, "Lord, I need you," is the doorway back to peace, and He's right there. After the break, Phil Wickham and Crowder are teaming up on It Really Is Amazing Grace, a reminder of just how far that love and joy go for you, tonight on The Christian Mix.
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4: What are your daughter's talents? 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It's been said your talent is God's gift to you. What you do with it is your gift back to God. Fostering creativity and exploration in your daughter's childhood can lead her to discovering the talents that God has given her. A knack for nurturing could mean a career in nursing. A peacemaker could excel in mediating jobs like social work. God has incredible plans for your girl, and it starts with discovering how she can find her calling.
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0: That was Nicole Nordeman with Fool for You. I love how she puts words around that honest, sometimes messy faith, where we're still all in on Jesus anyway. If that's where your heart is today, you're in good company. God is so faithful. After a quick break, we'll keep that steady confidence in Christ going with I'm Persuaded by Roby Duke, a really smooth reminder that we can trust the one who holds us. Stay with the music and the hope. This is the Christian Mix.
1: Today, evolution is taught as an undisputed fact in public schools. Each day, millions of children learn that life arose naturally over millions of years. They learn that we're all related through a common ape-like ancestor. After World War I, a movement that opposed evolution began, and the teaching of evolution was banned in many states. But in 1968, the Supreme Court ruled that laws prohibiting the teaching of evolutionary ideas violated the First Amendment. Creation was kicked out of public schools, and a naturalistic philosophy that seeks to explain all life apart from God took its place. Man's ideas are beliefs about the past based on atheism and naturalism. The Holy Bible informs us that in the beginning, God created the heaven and the earth in 6 days. I'm David Reeves. Truly, the heavens declare the glory of God.
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That was Tunnel from Third Day. 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And catch the Classic Cafe from 12 to 1 while you eat and breathe a little. More goodness on the way with Taya and Gonna Be Good as we keep rolling on the Christian Mix. Look.

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0: That was Blanca with Who I Am. Such a good reminder that our identity isn't hanging on our latest win or failure. If you're in the middle of a messy day, God doesn't see you as a project to fix. He sees you as His child, loved, chosen. His joy over you is steady, even when your circumstances are anything but. And speaking of joy, after the break, we're keeping that hope rolling with Greater from Mercy Me. 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
1: Nick Skitland was a NASA chief technologist. He learned a lot during his time at NASA, but one thing stuck out from his time there.
2: I think that there's so much to be said about the work that's done in our space program and in engineering and science that actually just leads us to a better understanding of who God is and what He's done with this creation.
1: A deeper understanding of science leads to a deeper understanding of God's work in His creation. It also serves as a reminder that despite our scientific achievements, we still need God. As Billy Graham explains,
3: we still wrestle with our age-old problems of sin, disease, and death. Only Jesus Christ can meet and solve them. You today in this scientific and technological age can put your faith and confidence in Christ.
1: Learn more about how Jesus Christ can give you hope for the future at our website, findpeacewithgod.net. We're the Billy Graham Evangelistic Association.

I'm Robin with you. Loaded hour ahead. Faith-filled anthems and way back favorites that still move hearts. This is your soundtrack of hope on the Christian Mix.

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0: Good morning. Thanks for hanging out with me today. We just heard Faithful from Kim Hill, and I love how that song quietly reminds us God doesn't walk out when life gets messy. It makes me think of Lamentations chapter 3, where it says, God's mercies are new every morning, and His faithfulness is great. That means right now, in the middle of your busy morning, He's not tired of you, He's not done with you, and you are not out of chances with Him. His goodness is still headed your way. We're going to take a quick break, but don't go far, because on the other side, we've got Impossible from Sidewalk Prophets, picking up that same hope that the God who is faithful can handle what feels way too big for you today. Hang with me this morning on The Christian Mix.
1: Someone has observed that after thousands of years of struggling, we have advanced to the point where we have locks and bolts and alarm systems to guard us and our property while we sleep, whereas the natives in the jungle sleep in open-air huts with no doors at all. Sometimes defining progress can be tricky. Is it progress when we are so busy that we don't have time for God in the morning or time to read our children a story at night? It's a good exercise to stop and examine our lives and ask, am I making progress in the things that really matter? This is David Jeremiah encouraging you to get on the road to new life. 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
4: 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We present just Jesus Christ and Him crucified. That is our message.
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That was Sherry Keggy with Heaven's on My Mind, reminding us where the real hope lives. You're with The Christian Mix, the classics of yesterday, the hits of today. A little grace for the drive and some joy for the day. And we're reaching back now for Which Way the Wind Blows from 2nd chapter of Acts on The Christian Mix.

0: That was Ginny Owens with If You Want Me To. Such an honest reminder that even when the road is rough, God's still walking every step with us. And I love that we don't have to pretend it's easy to still find real joy in the middle of it all. After the break, we'll keep that going with All Joy, No Stress from Rhett Walker on The Christian Mix.
1: Why does God allow suffering in a Christian's life?
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1: Some Christians are uncomfortable with people suffering. They convey that if you are suffering, something is wrong in your walk with God. Actually, this is unbiblical and the opposite is true. In John 15, Jesus explains how we are like vines and our Heavenly Father is the vine dresser. He prunes us, cutting off parts that don't bear fruit so that we can be more fruitful for Him and His eternal purposes. No one likes to go through pruning the hard times, but suffering causes us to be more reliant on God. So rejoice in your suffering, because God is using it to draw you closer to Him.
2: If you'd like to learn more, go to everymanawarrior.com.

Robin here with your soundtrack of faith. From hands-up anthems to those classics you grew up singing, keep it right here. This is The Christian Mix.

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0: That was Aaron Schust with My Hope Is In You. And I love that reminder that our hope isn't in how today is going. It's in who God is and how steady He is. If your heart feels a little worn out right now, you can still whisper it with that song, God, My Hope Is In You, and let Him carry what you're tired of holding. And coming up after the break, we're going to keep that joy rolling with Make His Praise Glorious from Sandy Patty on The Christian Mix.
1: Oh, how God wants us to worship Him. Why does God want us to worship Him? Why does God want us to do this? Does our worship enrich God? I mean, if you give God your money, God is no richer. If you give God your strength, God is no stronger. If you give God your knowledge, God doesn't learn anything. God is God. But yet God wants us to love Him and worship Him because He is love. And love wants to give, and love wants to receive. And God wants us to worship Him, not primarily for what worship does for Him, but for what worship does for us, because we become like what we worship. If you worship idols, you become like idols. The man molds the idol, and then the idol molds the man. If we worship the Lord Jesus, we become like the Lord Jesus.
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That was Avalon with Fly to You. Such a gentle reminder on this Tuesday morning that God really does carry us. And if you love those honest moments of encouragement, make some space this weekend for Elbert Collins, Saturday mornings 9 a.m. to 12 p.m. Central Time, sharing stories and songs that keep your heart steady in the middle of the crazy. More music on the way right now from Joe English with Remember on the Christian Mix.

0: Have Your Way by Katie Nicole on The Christian Mix. I was just reading about a woman who lost her job, started volunteering at a food pantry, and within months was hired there full-time to help coordinate donations. 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
2: 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God tells us not to fear circumstances, people, and not to fear things. But we are told, fear the Lord your God, serve him only. This fear is not fright. The meaning of this kind of fear is reverence and awe for God. By placing our trust in the completed work of Jesus Christ, look at what God says he has done. Deuteronomy 31:8. The Lord himself goes before you and will be with you. He will never leave you nor forsake you. Do not be afraid. Do not be discouraged.
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4: A good coach studies an opponent's plays and plans a good defense. You know, Satan used his best plays in the Garden of Eden, and when you know them, you'll be able to defend against them. God had given one simple command, and Satan's first play was to question it. Did God actually say, "You shall not eat of any tree in the garden"? By questioning God's word, Satan made it easier for Adam and Eve to disobey God's command. Now, when Satan tempts you to sin, he'll try and lower your defenses by suggesting that maybe a sin that you want to commit isn't really forbidden by God after all. Bad choices often begin when a person says, "I'm not so sure that the Bible is really that clear on this. Did God really say?"
3: Are you open to discovering what the Bible says about God? Well, then come to OpenTheBible.org.
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0: One Last Stone by David and the Giants on the Christian Mix. I was reading about a teacher who quietly wrote one kind note a day to a different student, and over the years she watched anxious kids relax and start encouraging each other. 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
1: When my heart's broken, I've learned that my feelings will lie to me. 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They make me feel rejected. They make me feel hopeless. And none of those things are true. God's Word tells me He is with me. He accepts me. And He has a good plan for my life. You and I are human, and sometimes our hearts get broken. But my friend, when your heart is broken, be careful that you don't let your feelings override what you know is true. Stand firm on God's Word. It's truth. 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
4: If God the Father placed upon the Lord Jesus Christ all the sin of humanity, would you not agree that if He placed all the sin of all mankind upon Jesus, then He intended to offer forgiveness to all men? 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Therefore, if a man rejects the offer of salvation, he cannot hold God responsible for his rejection. When we reject the Lord Jesus Christ, we reject salvation, we reject forgiveness. But when I receive the Lord Jesus Christ as my Savior, what have I done but I have accepted His forgiveness? That is, He's dealing with my sin.
3: For help and hope from God's Word, go to intouch.org.

Good morning, and that was Steve Taylor with This Disco Used to Be a Cute Cathedral on the Christian Mix. Thanks for spending part of your morning here with us. I hope you're hanging in there today, really feeling seen, supported, and a little more encouraged than when you woke up. The Bible gives us this simple hope in Romans 12:12, rejoicing in hope, patient in tribulation, continuing instant in prayer. Those few words meet us in traffic, in busy offices, in quiet kitchens, reminding us we're not carrying any of this alone. And with that hope in our hearts, let's lean into gratitude now with Chris Tomlin and How Good It Is on the Christian Mix.

Some days feel heavy, but grace is so loud. The Christian Mix, where the classics of yesterday meet the hits of today in everyday goodness and joy.

0: That was Matthew Ward with Till the Walls Fall Down. Such a confident reminder that when God moves, nothing standing against us really stands for long. I love how that kind of bold faith sound clears some space in your heart after a long day. And since we're already in that honest, gathered up kind of moment, it's the perfect setup for People of God by Eric Nieder coming up after the break, where we get to remember we're not walking this out alone, but side by side. More hope, more worship on The Christian Mix.
1: Authors and lawyers are always challenged to cite their sources. Let me quote one of the followers of Jesus as he cites his source. That which we heard from the beginning, which we have heard, which we have seen with our eyes, which we have looked upon and touched with our hands, concerning the word of life, we proclaim to you. In other words, been there, done that, and I've got the t-shirt. I would listen to somebody like that. When we witness, we should probably make sure that our sources are personal too. I'm Steve Brown. You think about that. Share what you just heard with a friend. 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

I'm Robin with your soundtrack of hope. Big anthems, sing-along worship, and those classics you grew up on. Keep it right here for more life-changing Christian music on The Christian Mix.

0: That was Britt Nicole with You on the Christian Mix. Such a good reminder that in all the noise, God's voice still cuts through with real love and direction. And I love how that flows right into this next moment of courage. After the break, we're going to hear I Can Do All Things by Steve Archer, carrying that same honest confidence that God's strength really does meet us where we are, in the everyday stuff. So catch your breath for a second, then let the music keep pointing you back to the one who holds you steady on the Christian Mix.
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That was Chris Rice with The Other Side of the Radio. Such a good reminder that God meets us right where we are on this Tuesday morning. And when midday rolls around, you can hang out with Hugh Evan right here on The Christian Mix. Middays every weekday from 12 to 2 Central. And swing by The Classic Cafe from 12 to 1 for some familiar favorites to carry you through lunch. Right now, let's lean into some quiet with Crowder and Still on The Christian Mix. Still.

0: life gets to be a lot, remember,
1: God's not rocked and shaken by something that happens. Why do we get rocked and shaken? Aren't we anchored to Him?
0: We are. Get anchored. The Christian Mix. The classics of yesterday, the hits of today.

That was Falling Into You from Hillsong Young and Free. And I love that picture of just letting go and letting Jesus hold all the weight we're carrying today. Joy isn't about everything going right. It's about knowing where

0: makes sense, which keeps them on course. They can correct their course even if blown off course by wind. Chris, even insects were created by an amazingly intelligent creator. There's nothing primitive about any form of life. Even single cell life is complex. If it's living, it's complex. And it's been that way ever since, back in Genesis.
1: If you'd like to go back to Genesis, you can find us on the web at www.icr.org. For the Institute for Creation Research, I'm Chris O'Brien. Thanks for tuning in.

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Wall-to-wall Christian hits ahead, plus some way back classics that still sing to your soul. Stay right here with Robin on The Christian Mix.

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0: That was Higher from Unspoken. Thanks for letting that song fill up your morning with us today. Hope your day is already holding some quiet little moments of joy. And if it's not yet, you are not alone in that. We'll take a short break and then lean into the reminder that Jesus is nearer than every fear with Great Light of the World from Bebo Norman, now playing all caps.
1: What could Gen Z teach us about being an example in word? 1 Timothy 4:12 says, "Let no one despise your youth, but be an example to the believers in word, conduct, love, spirit, faith, and purity." You know, Gen Z has fully perfected the art of texting. And being a Generation X guy, I can't tell you the number of times I've gotten frustrated receiving text messages that had tons of grammatical errors and shorthand and LOLs and IDKs. But the Apostle Paul, he's talking about people letting their word be their bond. And what I detect in Gen Z is a desire for letting their yes be yes and their no be no. Let's all take an example from Gen Z and what they're speaking to us in allowing our word to be our bond. I'm Gil Michelle, pastor of That Church Downtown in South Bend, Indiana, for OneCry.com.
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3: Have you ever heard the expression where the rubber meets the road? It speaks of the real test of something. Now, I believe the test of Christianity, where the rubber meets the road in Christianity, is found at home. You know, anyone can praise God at church, but what about at home? You see, we can fake a good marriage and family at church, but we certainly can't at home. So what is the answer? It's simply this. The only person you can change is you. Quit trying to change your spouse or your kids or your parents. Ask God to change you. Determine to be soft clay in the hands of the potter. Let him have his way in you. When Jesus is really in charge of your heart, he uses you to make a difference in the most important place, your home. And as you yield each day to Jesus and seek his face, you will find real hope.
2: And you can find that real hope when you visit fromhisheart.org.

0: was the wedding song from Paul Stuckey. Such a beautiful reminder that love is strongest when God is right at the center of it. Thanks for letting the Christian Mix ride through your day with you, whether you're in the car, at home, or squeezing this in between 100 things. God's goodness meets us right in the middle of real life. And if you're needing a reminder of what He's brought you through and where He's taking you, stay right here for Tarryin' with Testimony on the Christian Mix.
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0: was Fusebox with Once Again. And I love how that song is just a simple thank you to Jesus over and over. If your day feels a little noisy right now, remember this. Real peace isn't about everything going right. It's about knowing you're not walking through any of it alone. Jesus is with you. And speaking of holding on in the middle of the chaos, after the break, we've got Survival featuring Drew and Ellie Holcomb from Need to Breathe, right here on The Christian Mix.
1: Today, evolution is taught as an undisputed fact in public schools. Each day, millions of children learn that life arose naturally over millions of years. They learn that we're all related through a common ape-like ancestor. After World War I, a movement that opposed evolution began, and the teaching of evolution was banned in many states. But in 1968, the Supreme Court ruled that laws prohibiting the teaching of evolutionary ideas violated the First Amendment. Creation was kicked out of public schools, and a naturalistic philosophy that seeks to explain all life apart from God took its place. Man's ideas are beliefs about the past based on atheism and naturalism. The Holy Bible informs us that in the beginning, God created the heaven and the earth in 6 days. I'm David Reeves. Truly, the heavens declare the glory of God.
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2: 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It's perfect right there, that font.
0: Just when you need it, the Christian Mix.

Happy Tuesday to you. My name is Hugh Evan, and this is the Oldies Cafe on the Christian Mix, where we play the best in the 70s and 80s music. So glad to have you along. Let's kick it off with some Mustard Seed Faith and then some Greg X Volt.

0: Andre Crouch, I'll Be Thinking of You. What's that, 82? Good stuff from him. Man, I don't know how you can't listen to that music and not just want to get up on your feet. That is some good stuff right there. And part of that was Phil Keaggy, Morning Light from, Play Through Me. Really good stuff from him as well. I think the Andre Crouch is 79, come to think of it. Anyway, got some new music update coming your way next, and then Brian Duncan after that. Prism will be following Brian Duncan.
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0: Elevation Rhythm returns with their second single in 2026, celebrating the comfort and security found in our Father's house. And it's out now. The new album from Brooke Ligidwood and the latest single from Elevation Rhythm are out now and streaming everywhere.
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Second chapter of Acts. Love That Morning Comes When You Call. From 75, that album was called With Footnotes. It's an incredible album. You really should have that in your collection. Prior to that, we snuck in some Mad at the World, some Prism, and some Brian Duncan from 77, or 87, 88, and 89, in order like that. That worked out well, right? David and the Giants is on deck next, followed by some Larnell Harris.

0: That's Amy Grant. Look What Happened to Me. Really good stuff from her. And we're going to get some American Heritage Girls next. Come back to the music after that with some White Heart, Little Sheila Walsh.
1: This is Raising Godly Girls Minute with Patty Garibay of American Heritage Girls.
2: What are your daughter's talents? Perhaps she's a doting sibling who answers every need of a baby brother or sister. Or maybe she has a knack for problem solving, quick to try and remedy a situation before things turn sour. I encourage you to see these behaviors, nurturing and peacemaking, as true gifts from God. It's been said your talent is God's gift to you. What you do with it is your gift back to God. Fostering creativity and exploration in your daughter's childhood can lead her to discovering the talents that God has given her. A knack for nurturing could mean a career in nursing. A peacemaker could excel in mediating jobs like social work. God has incredible plans for your girl, and it starts with discovering how she can find her calling.
1: We are all called to raise up the next generation of Christian leaders. Learn more about empowering girls through the love of God at RaisingGodlyGirls.com.

That's Kronbacher, title track off that 1987 album, pretty sure, Thunder Beach. Good stuff from them. I got to hear them a lot being from SoCal like they are. That's going to close up the cafe for the day. We're going to send you on your way some Michael Card and then a little bit of Glad. And stick around, I do have one more hour.

Hour number two, as promised, my name is Hugh Evan. This is the Christian Mix. Let's kick this one off from a couple years ago, Leanna Crawford's single, I Know a Place. And then Tammy Trent will take us back to 2000 with one from her right here on the Christian Mix. Six of yes.

0: King of Country from a couple years ago, last year I think it was, their single Good Stuff with Taylor Hill. Got some encouraging words coming your way, and then the music returns with some DeGarmo and Key, Building 429, and Mary Mary.
1: Susan had turned her life around by turning to Jesus, and now she was on talk radio with three other women still in the business discussing lifestyle choices in Las Vegas. The host and others on the panel were repeatedly asking Susan, "Where was God when you were in this business? Why didn't he save you?" And Susan replied, "God was always with me. It was I who left him." The others clearly did not have a relationship with Christ. They didn't know of his great love for them, and so they had no respect for God or his ways. But Susan understood completely, and she said, "Christ gives us all a free will, but it's our choice whether we want to have him in our lives or not." Without knowing the relationship that brings love and freedom, a person is only going to see God's laws as bringing judgment and bondage. We may turn our backs on God, but he will never turn on us or stop loving us. Proverbs 28:5 says, "Those who seek the Lord understand fully every day." For more encouragement in everyday matters, visit DebbieGriffith.com.
2: 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One psalmist says, "The idols of the nations are silver and gold, the work of human hands. 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Nor is there any breath in their mouths. 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

BJ Thomas from 1976. Really love how he just stepped out and did that. I've said that a million times, but I do. Without a doubt, 76, good stuff. And we snuck in some Mary Mary in there as well from 2001. A highly overlooked group, in my opinion, and that's a shame. Good stuff to offer there. Hope you like that one. David Funk is on deck next, and we'll get the title track of Michael W. Smith's Go West, Young Man.

0: by your name, and that's who I praise.
1: Good stuff from Brandon Lake. That's who I praise. It's important to know your God. You know, let's never forget that Jesus didn't come to start a religion. There were plenty of those around, still are. He came to fix a broken relationship. You need to press in and have that relationship be very vibrant with God. Spend time, be intentional. Love it. Prior to that, Michael W. Smith, Go West Young Men, title track, good stuff from him. Institute for Creation Research is next with some encouraging words, and the music will start back with Patrick Ryan Clark.
2: Back to Genesis with Dr. John Morris, scientist and creation researcher with the Institute for Creation Research. Dr. Morris, when we're looking at the evolutionary scale, what animals would be considered primitive?
3: Chris, mammals are thought to be more advanced on the evolutionary scale, although all animals are amazingly well-designed. Insects are thought to be rather primitive, but research has shown that even butterflies, as they migrate across the ocean, have some sort of built-in magnetic sense which keeps them on course. They can correct their course even if blown off course by wind. Chris, even insects were created by an amazingly intelligent creator. There's nothing primitive about any form of life. Even single-cell life is complex. If it's living, it's complex. And it's been that way ever since, back in Genesis.
2: If you'd like to go back to Genesis, you can find us on the web at www.icr.org. For the Institute for Creation Research, I'm Chris O'Brien. Thanks for tuning in.
4: So when I was 9 years old,
5: the purpose of today's events,
4: I was diagnosed with kidney failure,
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4: And here I am today, I'm 19 years old. If you're still here, God has a purpose and a plan for your life.
5: His plan, his music, your station, the Christian mix, the classics of yesterday, the hits of today.

That's Colton Dixon, Miracles, good stuff from him. That's going to wrap up my show for the day. Stick around, Carrie's always next, and Carrie's always much better. So you won't be disappointed. I love you guys. Please do me a favor. Pray for this nation. You know we need it. There's a lot of elections going on nowadays and just the craziness. So I'd love to see a revival, wouldn't you? My name is Hugh Oven. I am out of here. See you tomorrow at noon for the Oldies Cafe. God bless.

The classics of yesterday, the hits of today, the Christian mix. Good afternoon. It is 2 o'clock in Southeast Louisiana. My name is Kerry Westbrook. Going to be your host until 6 o'clock, spinning all of your favorites. On the way, Andre Crouch and Matthew West.

Faith, Wi-Fi, lots in common. You can't see it, but it will connect you. Faith, find it. The Christian mix, the classics of yesterday, the hits of today.

0: The classics of yesterday, the hits of today, the Christian mix from 1989. Carmen, Jesus is the Light. Good afternoon. It is 2:16. I am Kerry. How's it going on this Tuesday afternoon? It's hot, it's humid, and it's cloudy down here in southeast Louisiana. What's it like in your neck of the woods? Let me know, Kerry at thechristianmix.com. That's C-A-R-E-Y at thechristianmix.com. 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On the way, Silver Wind, Greg Long, and Kathy Tricoli on The Christian Mix.
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5: 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God had given one simple command, and Satan's first play was to question it. Did God actually say, "You shall not eat of any tree in the garden"? By questioning God's word, Satan made it easier for Adam and Eve to disobey God's command. Now, when Satan tempts you to sin, he'll try and lower your defenses by suggesting that maybe a sin that you want to commit isn't really forbidden by God after all. Bad choices often begin when a person says, "I'm not so sure that the Bible is really that clear on this. Did God really say?"
4: Are you open to discovering what the Bible says about God? Well, then come to openthebible.org.
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I am Carrie with a modern day classic from Ellie Holcomb. Hope's Gonna Find You, the Christian mix.

0: The classics of yesterday, the hits of today, the Christian mix, former Imperial Paul Smith, Everlasting Love. I am Kerry, still ahead, Brian Duncan, Phil Wickham, and Need to Breathe on the Christian mix.
1: When's the last time you had a broken heart? And how did you feel?
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1: When my heart's broken, I've learned that my feelings will lie to me. They make me feel like I'm all alone. They make me feel rejected. They make me feel hopeless. And none of those things are true. God's Word tells me He is with me. He accepts me. And He has a good plan for my life. You and I are human, and sometimes our hearts get broken. But my friend, when your heart is broken, be careful that you don't let your feelings override what you know is true. Stand firm on God's Word. It's truth. God loves you. God is for you. And God is with you.
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The classics of yesterday, the hits of today, the Christian Mix. It is 3 o'clock. I am Kerry Westbrook. On the way this hour, Phil Wickham, Lisa Bevel, seventh time down, and Riley Clemens.

0: The classics of yesterday, the hits of today. The Christian mix, Lisa Bevel, Hold On. Good afternoon. How are you? On the way, we got Brush Arbor, Phil Wickham, and Big Daddy Weave on the Christian mix.
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2: Throughout the Bible, God repeats the instruction, do not fear, do not be afraid. God tells us not to fear circumstances, people, and not to fear things. But we are told, fear the Lord your God, serve him only. This fear is not fright. The meaning of this kind of fear is reverence and awe for God. By placing our trust in the completed work of Jesus Christ, look at what God says he has done. Deuteronomy 31:8. The Lord himself goes before you and will be with you. He will never leave you nor forsake you. Do not be afraid. Do not be discouraged.
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0: The classics of yesterday, the hits of today, the Christian Mix Third Day. You are so good to me. I am Carrie. How are you? On the way, Farrell and Farrell, Crystal Lewis, and Leland on the Christian Mix.
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2: 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That only happens when we get away from Him, when we don't fellowship with Him, when we get away from His words.
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3: Someone has observed that after thousands of years of struggling, we have advanced to the point where we have locks and bolts and alarm systems to guard us and our property while we sleep, whereas the natives in the jungle sleep in open-air huts with no doors at all. Sometimes defining progress can be tricky. Is it progress when we are so busy that we don't have time for God in the morning or time to read our children a story at night? It's a good exercise to stop and examine our lives and ask, am I making progress in the things that really matter? This is David Jeremiah, encouraging you to get on the road to new life. 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

The classics of yesterday, the hits of today, the Christian mix. I am Kerry Westbrook. On the way this hour, Point of Grace, Stephen Curtis Chapman, Anointed from 1995, and Margaret Becker.

0: The classics of yesterday, the hits of today, the Christian mix. Stephen Curtis Chapman, All About Love. I am Carrie, still ahead. Leanna Crawford, Bob Carlisle, and Point of Grace on the Christian mix.
1: What could Gen Z teach us about being an example in word? 1 Timothy 4:12 says, "Let no one despise your youth, but be an example to the believers in word, conduct, love, spirit, faith, and purity." You know, Gen Z has fully perfected the art of texting. And being a Generation X guy, I can't tell you the number of times I've gotten frustrated receiving text messages that had tons of grammatical errors and shorthand and LOLs and IDKs. But the Apostle Paul, he's talking about people letting their word be their bond. And what I detect in Gen Z is a desire for letting their yes be yes and their no be no. Let's all take an example from Gen Z and what they're speaking to us in allowing our word to be our bond. I'm Gil Michelle, pastor of That Church Downtown in South Bend, Indiana, for OneCry.com.
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3: 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That is our message.
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The classics of yesterday, the hits of today, the Christian mix going back to the mid-1990s for Bob Carlisle. One step closer to your broken heart. The classics of yesterday, the hits of today. We are the Christian mix.

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0: You are loved.
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0: You are here. The Christian Mix, the classics of yesterday, the hits of today.

0: The classics of yesterday, the hits of today, the Christian mix. Peter Burton, Where Would I Be? I am Carrie. On the way, Cayman's Call, Carmen, and Bliss Bliss. Haven't played them in a while. They're coming up on the Christian mix.
1: Oh, how God wants us to worship Him. Why does God want us to worship Him? Why does God want us to do this? Does our worship enrich God? I mean, if you give God your money, God is no richer. If you give God your strength, God is no stronger. If you give God your knowledge, God doesn't learn anything. God is God. But yet God wants us to love Him and worship Him because He is love. And love wants to give, and love wants to receive. And God wants us to worship Him, not primarily for what worship does for Him, but for what worship does for us, because we become like what we worship. If you worship idols, you become like idols. The man molds the idol, and then the idol molds the man. If we worship the Lord Jesus, we become like the Lord Jesus.
2: 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Waiting for you now at profoundtruth.org.

0: The Christian Mix.
1: Let me hear somebody say, no way. Come on, no way. We are not ashamed of the gospel or his name. Holy hands are lifted high to the name of Jesus Christ.

It is 5 o'clock at the classics of yesterday and the hits of today, the Christian Mix. I am Carrie on the way, Charlie Peacock, Honey Tree for King and Country, and Sean Rodriguez.

0: that love.
1: Spoken here.
0: Yeah, it's just amazing. It's just so boundless and limitless, and it just surprises me every day.
1: The Christian Mix, the classics of yesterday, the hits of today.
2: I just got to get you to sing my favorite sing-along song. It's called Ain't It Grand to Be a Christian, and it goes like this.

0: Authors and lawyers are always challenged to cite their sources. Let me quote one of the followers of Jesus as he cites his source. That which we heard from the beginning, which we have heard, which we have seen with our eyes, which we have looked upon and touched with our hands, concerning the word of life, we proclaim to you. In other words, been there, done that, and I've got the t-shirt. I would listen to somebody like that. When we witness, we should probably make sure that our sources are personal too. I'm Steve Brown. You think about that. Share what you just heard with a friend. Go to youthinkaboutthat.com.
1: Nick Skitland was a NASA chief technologist. He learned a lot during his time at NASA, but one thing stuck out from his time there.
2: I think that there's so much to be said about the work that's done in our space program and in engineering and science that actually just leads us to a better understanding of who God is and what he's done with this creation.
1: A deeper understanding of science leads to a deeper understanding of God's work in his creation. It also serves as a reminder that despite our scientific achievements, we still need God. As Billy Graham explains,
3: we still wrestle with our age-old problems of sin, disease, and death. Only Jesus Christ can meet and solve them. You today in this scientific and technological age can put your faith and confidence in Christ.
1: Learn more about how Jesus Christ can give you hope for the future at our website, findpeacewithgod.net. We're the Billy Graham Evangelistic Association.
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1: I just had to call and give God so much praise.
0: Tune in to God. Oh, Lord, you're always better. Tune in Jesus. 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

0: The classics of yesterday, the hits of today, the Christian mix from 1988. Kim Boyce, Loving You, the metalhead that I was back in 1988. I still liked her music. I don't know why. It kind of reminded me of another artist named Madonna, but I really loved her music. On the way, Kane, Twyla Paris, and Big Daddy Weave on the Christian mix.
1: Why does God allow suffering in a Christian's life?
2: Lonnie Berger, author of Every Man a Warrior.
1: Some Christians are uncomfortable with people suffering. They convey that if you are suffering, something is wrong in your walk with God. Actually, this is unbiblical and the opposite is true. In John 15, Jesus explains how we are like vines and our Heavenly Father is the vine dresser. He prunes us, cutting off parts that don't bear fruit so that we can be more fruitful for Him and His eternal purposes. No one likes to go through pruning the hard times, but suffering causes us to be more reliant on God. So rejoice in your suffering, because God is using it to draw you closer to Him.
2: If you'd like to learn more, go to everymanawarrior.com.

The classics of yesterday, the hits of today, the Christian mix, that is Twyla and Undivided Heart. I am Carrie. It is 5:56. It's time for me to get out of here for the day. I will rejoin you tomorrow afternoon at 2 o'clock Central Standard Time. Going to leave you with Kane. This is Yes, He Can. The Christian mix. Bye, y'all. See you tomorrow.

I'm Tony, keeping your evening bright with powerful praise and those way back classics you grew up on. Stay right here for more Christ-centered hits on the Christian Mix.

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0: That was Mark Schultz with I Am The Way. Such a good reminder. Some days a song like that feels like a reset button for the heart, pointing us straight back to Jesus when everything else is loud. And it kind of opens the door for what's coming next. After the break, we'll stay in that same spirit of purpose and hope with Made For More by Josh Baldwin, right here on The Christian Mix.
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2: If God the Father placed upon the Lord Jesus Christ all the sin of humanity, would you not agree that if he placed all the sin of all mankind upon Jesus, then he intended to offer forgiveness to all men? 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Amen? Therefore, if a man rejects the offer of salvation, he cannot hold God responsible for his rejection. When we reject the Lord Jesus Christ, we reject salvation, we reject forgiveness. But when I receive the Lord Jesus Christ as my Savior, what have I done but I have accepted his forgiveness? That is, he's dealing with my sin.
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0: That was I'm Yours from Blanca and Ryan Ellis. Love that reminder we belong to God. Real joy isn't about having a perfect day. It's knowing that whatever today looks like, you are held, seen, and completely loved in Jesus. That kind of joy doesn't depend on how you feel right now. It rests on who He is. Even when life feels a little heavy, He hasn't let go of you. And speaking of keeping our eyes on Him, after the break, we're going old school with Never Gonna Be As Big As Jesus from Audio Adrenaline, right here on The Christian Mix.
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2: Have you ever heard the expression, where the rubber meets the road? It speaks of the real test of something. Now, I believe the test of Christianity, where the rubber meets the road in Christianity, is found at home. You know, anyone can praise God at church, but what about at home? You see, we can fake a good marriage and family at church, but we certainly can't at home. So what is the answer? It's simply this. The only person you can change is you. Quit trying to change your spouse or your kids or your parents. Ask God to change you. Determine to be soft clay in the hands of the potter. Let Him have His way in you. When Jesus is really in charge of your heart, He uses you to make a difference in the most important place, your home. And as you yield each day to Jesus and seek His face, you will find real hope.
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